time. Meanwhile, in the men's competition, Australia's campaign has come to an end after a 4-2 defeat to Germany overnight. That's the news for now, right around Australia. It's Triple J.

It's Dice calling for a good time. Good morning. Happy Monday to you. You're listening to Triple J Mornings. I'm Lucy Smith. I just did an hour of nothing but new music from the week that was. Nothing over five business days old. And last week was a great release week. And I didn't get to some of the songs that I wanted to play. So you're going to hear a new tune from Zafty in the next few minutes. A throwback on the way from Bag Raiders. And this is

week now I'm looking at you. Now I don't feel so blue. I hope you don't call me rude, but the time just stopped. Now it's 1:45. I don't wanna go home if it ain't with you. You. You. You. 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

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Kiss me through the phone while I lick you just like licorice. I'm Hov back in 96 and you can be my Sasha Fierce. Baby, you so sexy, I love the way them jeans fit. Put you on my team, miss, call you Miss Beezy. I'm Soulja Boy, tell them I can make your life so

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Triple J.

0: to point B and to make friends along the way. It just doesn't happen. At any point, were there any, like, you know, those like round up, like, things that people say to round up the conversation?
1: There really wasn't. There really wasn't. It just kept chugging along. We were riffing, we were laughing, you know, we were getting to know each other. So, yeah, I mean, shout out Austin and Nikayla, and I'm looking forward to getting a beer on Friday.
0: How about we're in a
1: WhatsApp group, you know?
0: What?
1: It's going to be awesome. Yeah, I can't wait. So that's my goss. I wonder, has anyone, like, I feel like you hear about, oh, I met this person, I met my husband on a plane, you know, whatever. But does it really happen? I'd never seen it before and I felt privileged to be a part of it.
0: Well, it feels like an early 2000s rom-com. I felt like gone are the days that could happen because we're so locked into our, you know, our Paw Patrol, our Sopranos, whatever is taking your fancy.
1: It's an early 2000s rom-com but with a modern twist given that there are three people involved.
0: Exactly.
1: It'll be great. Anyway, that's my goss. That's my exciting life update. That's what's giving me a joie de vivre.
0: I love that. You're listening to Triple J Drive with Ben and Jordan and two of Ben's new friends. Right now, this is MIA with Paper Planes.

0: from Pilates as well is like dropping my like metal water bottle.
1: Which oh, sounds, yeah.
0: I got so many sound effects for you.
1: Yeah, for sure.
0: It is just the loudest noise in the world. I would love to know 0439757555. Do you know, like, what is the loudest sound? What's, like, the loudest sound? It's like eating, you know, when you're eating chips in a...
1: At the movies or something?
0: At the movies. And it's just, like, coming through so loudly, even when you've tried to time it.
1: Yeah.
0: And you try to let it, like, soak up in the saliva. Yep. And then you're just sitting there with a Pringle in your mouth for 20 minutes.
1: Horrible. Horrible.
0: Horrible stuff. Let us know at 439 757555, the loudest sounds. This is Gem Casadaly.

There's a sequel, yeah. Haven't met you yet, but my mind on our future. Wrote a whole song, but I ain't made a move. Next thing, you're outside catching an Uber. Thought I was just passing through. I was on a boys' night, but the plans might move. The lights in your eyes stopped me in my shoes. I was down all week, now I'm looking at you. Now I don't feel so blue. I hope you don't call me rude, but the time just stopped. Now it's 1:45. I don't wanna go home if it ain't with you.

0: right. This was a song that came out just over a month ago. Cristalina Cherichola has teamed up again with a producer called Chico Sonido. Cherichola is Australian but based in Mexico City, and this track that I'm going to play out is called Perla. And look, if you are a fan of One Tablespoon, if you are a fan of Rosalia, and I would also say there's very much Wet Leg vibes in this, you're absolutely going to love us. Love us?
1: Yeah, you're going to love us. No matter what, you're going to love us. So it doesn't matter. That's the kind of song I was going to say. It's the kind of song that kind of makes you want to spit on the ground.
0: Yeah.
1: Does it make you want to like really hock something nasty onto the pavement?
0: Yeah. It makes me want to like, I want to have like a real like, I want to have like a diet cola with a lime in it. You know what I mean?
1: I want to flick my hair around hard.
0: Yeah. Yes. Yeah. And I want to get like a dot tattoo for no reason with a friend.
1: I want to put on some high heels and I want to stumble.
0: Oh, absolutely. I want it to be 7 a.m. and I'm having a croissant and everybody else is getting ready for the workday and my night's just finished.
1: Yeah.
0: You know what I mean?
1: Yeah. And you're spitting out some pastry flakes onto the pavement. You're having a stumble. You're flicking your hair around.
0: Keep coming back to spitting.
1: What can I say? Sorry, we all react differently to music.
0: Let me know what you think of this track. It is Cherichola teaming up with Chico Sonido on Triple J.

Nina Jirachi and Porter Robertson teaming up right there for Wanna Cry, a song that you can see live at the Triple J One Night Stand in Griffith in September. But hey, huge news. Just today, we announced that there's going to be a pre-party happening the night before Friday, the 4th of September. There's going to be DJ sets from Nina Las Vegas, who used to be a Triple J broadcaster. Abby and Ty, Lucy Smith are also jumping on the decks, and a local DJ. So if you know somebody, come through 043975755. I'll be keeping an eye and an ear out, and so will the team. Hey, in before that, Kait with OG Love Kush Part 2, throwing it back a few years, but I'm so excited. Like, words cannot describe. Kait is one of those artists

This is Home and Hoes, your Australian music show right here on Triple J. Tobias playing out for you right now. Stay With Me Through the Night is the name of this one. A song you can catch live at Spilt Milk. But right now you're hearing it on the National Youth Broadcaster. Lyric in before that with The Real You, an artist who's playing a bunch of festivals at the tail end of this year. Tap over to our socials for more info. But hey, Anik is my name. I've got New Way Dynamic on the way. Keep coming through 0439757555. I see you, I hear you, and I appreciate all the love always. Let's get into the new one by Driz, working with an artist who's worked with Ed Sheeran and Georgia Smith.

It's Robert Baxter. Nameless is the name of this one. I am screaming. I'm crying. I'm so excited for Robert because they are going to be supporting Ash Nico all around the country a little later this year and in New Zealand. So huge shout out, Robert Baxter. It feels like a long time coming and it's such a beautiful moment for them and a huge testament to all the work that they've been putting in. Hey, and before that, speaking of hard work and getting the rewards, Adam Newling with that song Life. Boys just dropped his debut album, The Bloody Unknown. It's out everywhere right now, the ethnic authentic, and it is just so real, so raw. Adam has a way of just capturing a moment, capturing a lifestyle, capturing a community, capturing a feeling. He's so real and so human. It's what I'm all about, hey? Anika is my name, all about spinning human music, curated by humans. Everything about radio that I'm creating is human, and I'm so proud to be at your service Monday through Thursday, 7 till 9 p.m. right here on Home and Hosed on Triple J. I've got more human music coming your way, real heart and sleeve stuff around the corner. So don't move a muscle, don't touch that dial. To take us there, two songs. First one being from this glorious darling angel. This one's about her mum loving her cat a little more than her.

That's right there, Lunch Money, the name of that one. A crew who've been playing hella shows overseas. And before that, Lordy Gallagher with Wish. Shout out to Sean from Box Hill texting in on 0439757555 saying this song has been stuck in my head all weekend. Lordy writes nothing but hits. I can't fathom why the world is still sleeping on her. Well, her time is coming, I'm so sure. Lordy Gallagher with Wish right here on Home and Host on Triple J. Hey, keep your love pouring through and excitement coming through on that text line. If you want to go to One Night Stand, it's all going down on September 5 in Griffith in New South Wales. If you want to catch Nina Jirachi, if you want to catch Maya, if you want to catch Genesis Owusu, I am giving away tickets right here on Home and Host on

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1: See, I spent all day trying to hide the rage. 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

Listen, come on and tell me something about it. 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

0: the worst task.
1: Yeah.
0: I hate it.
1: Yeah, because then you have to put it back together. So it's like not even satisfying because you know there's still so much more to like be done.
0: Exactly.
1: Right?
0: We got jungle now with the wave.
1: The wave, man.
0: It's Fanny Rosie Late Nights, Triple J.

0: cool.
1: Yeah. 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Wrote a whole song, but I ain't made a move. Next thing, you're outside catching an Uber. Thought I was just passing through. I was on a boys' night, but the plans might move. 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I was down all week, now I'm looking at you. Now I don't feel so blue. I hope you don't call me rude, but the time just stopped. Now it's 1:45. 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
1: You should learn how to say no.
0: It was one of the first songs I tried to teach myself to play on guitar, and I always really just felt like it has this kind of emotional quality and this really rawness to it.

0: 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So I just hope she likes it. I hope I did it justice, and I hope she loves it. Yeah.
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0: It was one of the first songs I tried to teach myself to play on guitar, and I always really just felt like it has this kind of emotional quality and this really rawness to it. I feel like it just kind of felt like something that fit my voice and fit the live band that I've been playing with, and yeah.

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1: Jordan, are you keen for the show this arvo? Jordan.
2: Sorry, I'm on vocal rest. I'm not meant to be talking.
1: What for?
2: I don't want to waste my precious chords on this.
1: Oh, you're saving your voice for when we chat to the DMAs later.
2: Ow!
1: Did you just nod so hard you hurt your neck?
2: No. I mean, no.

0: Dear Maze, off your feature album, Emails is that song there. Here on Triple J, you are with Abby and Tyrone, and wow, what a week for Last Letter Standing. A double pass to Georgia Smith, gone to Kirk and Bulleye. Big congratulations again to Kirk, but also to everyone who stepped up to the plate.
1: Yeah, it wasn't until Kirk, who was our ninth contestant, to get the answer right. And there was one question in particular which stumped most people, which was, the Steelers and the Dingaroos are Australia's team for what sport?
2: I mean, I'm from Wollongong, so the Steelers, I'm thinking of rugby league.
1: It's got to start with
0: sport
1: S.
0: Beginning with S.
3: Swimming.
1: Oh. Not swimming.
2: Oh, no. I was hoping I wouldn't get this one. The only sport I can think of that starts with S is squash. I don't think it's squash, but we're going to fucking squash.
1: Oh. It's not squash.
4: The only thing I can think of that hasn't been said is probably skiing.
0: Oh, no.
3: I'd like to say soccer, but that's all I can think of with S.
1: No!
2: Shooting?
1: Shooting, no!
4: All right, I'm going to take a stab in the dark here. I'm going to say softball.
1: Nick, thank God for you. Thank God for Nick. And wow. Thank God for all the softball fans who are texting in vigorously on 0439757555 right now.
0: Yeah, but people were getting creative. I like it. We got squash in there. We got soccer.
1: Shooting,
0: skiing.
1: We're going to get the news after this. PHPRC.

you. 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You, this house ain't a home if it ain't with you.

0: shut them up. Have a good one.
1: Have a good one. If I deploy that sentence, that's when you need to hang up.
0: That's sounds like you're going to release the hound. That's, if I deploy that
1: that's
0: sentence.
1: When you know.
2: It's him pulling the ripcord. Yeah. The emergency exit.
1: Drop.
2: Tyrone.
1: The stall holder.
2: Tyrone.

0: in the law.
1: I am. I want to know what the fandoms
2: what
1: are called
2: mean?
1: As well.
2: Oh, yeah.
1: Am I
0: the
1: one
0: brigade?
1: Of them?
0: The Blue Brigade?
2: I like the Brigade.
0: Hey, we'll put it to them. Blue Brigada on the show with us tomorrow. Stick around for Lucy and On The Record. Thanks, Luz.
2: Bye, darlings.

to local acts before anyone else. 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

0: Kyla Bell, It Goes Full Throttle, Let Me Burn is the name of that song. And before that, you had Ray with Joy. Sam in Painesville, Victoria, how you doing?
1: I'm great, thank you, Lucy. How are you?
0: I'm